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7: Here's the Ottawa Valley's three-day forecast. Tonight will be partly cloudy with showers continuing and we'll get down to a low of 9. Tomorrow we can expect a mix of sun and clouds with a high of 17. And Tuesday cloudy with some rain and a high of 20. I'm Melissa Brush with the Ottawa Valley's breaking and local news.

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2: Here's the Ottawa Valley's three-day forecast. Tonight will be partly cloudy with showers continuing and we'll get down to a low of 9. Tomorrow we can expect a mix of sun and clouds with a high of 17. And Tuesday cloudy with some rain and a high of 20. I'm Alyssa Brush with the Ottawa Valley's breaking and local news.

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1: Thanks, Amanda. 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
10: Here's the Ottawa Valley's three-day forecast. Tonight will be partly cloudy with showers continuing and we'll get down to a low of 9. Tomorrow we can expect a mix of sun and clouds with a high of 17. And Tuesday, cloudy with some rain and a high of 20. I'm Melissa Brush with the Ottawa Valley's breaking and local news.
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4: 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Once stopped, drivers must not proceed until the red lights have stopped flashing or the bus begins to move. Drivers should also be prepared to yield to student pedestrians and cyclists now that school is back in session.
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6: Thanks, Amanda. 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
8: Here's the Ottawa Valley's three-day forecast. Tonight will be partly cloudy with showers continuing and we'll get down to a low of 9. Tomorrow we can expect a mix of sun and clouds with a high of 17. And Tuesday cloudy with some rain and a high of 20. I'm Melissa Brush with the Ottawa Valley's breaking and local news.

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1: 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Severe thunderstorm warnings, humidity alerts, air quality, hail warnings, you'll get it all with MyFM Local Weather Alert. 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
5: Here's the Ottawa Valley's 3-day forecast. Today we'll have a mix of sun and clouds with a high of 17. Tonight we'll have cloudy periods and we'll get down to a low of 7. Tomorrow we can expect it to be cloudy with possible showers and a high of 20. And Wednesday, mix of sun and clouds with a high of 21. I'm Melissa Brush with the Ottawa Valley's breaking and local news.

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6: Here's the Ottawa Valley's three-day forecast. Today, we'll have a mix of sun and clouds with a high of 17. Tonight, we'll have cloudy periods and we'll get down to a low of 7. Tomorrow, we can expect it to be cloudy with possible showers and a high of 20. And Wednesday, mix of sun and clouds with a high of 21. I'm Melissa Brush with the Ottawa Valley's breaking and local news.

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7: Here's the Ottawa Valley's three-day forecast. Today, we'll have a mix of sun and clouds with a high of 17. Tonight, we'll have cloudy periods and we'll get down to a low of 7. Tomorrow, we can expect it to be cloudy with possible showers and a high of 20. And Wednesday, mix of sun and clouds with a high of 21. I'm Melissa Brush with the Ottawa Valley's breaking and local news.

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5: Thanks, Amanda. 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And coming up, our own local walk will be happening in Petawawa on the 27th. It'll be starting at Hiska's Your Independent Grocer and then ending at Doghouse Brewery. 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
2: weather. Here's the Ottawa Valley's three-day forecast. Today we'll have a mix of sun and clouds with a high of 17. Tonight we'll have cloudy periods and we'll get down to a low of 7. Tomorrow we can expect it to be cloudy with possible showers and a high of 20. And Wednesday, mix of sun and clouds with a high of 21. I'm Melissa Brush with the Ottawa Valley's breaking and local news.

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4: Thanks, Amanda. Hey, it is Emily. The 5th annual Jammy Jam is coming up. The Ottawa Valley's biggest indie music festival. 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It is for the Bernadette McCann House. It's coming up Saturday, September 26th from 11 till 2 o'clock in the morning. And also to Finnegan's Roadhouse Parking Lot Legends. 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
4: Here's the Ottawa Valley's three-day forecast. Today, we'll have a mix of sun and clouds with a high of 17. Tonight, we'll have cloudy periods and we'll get down to a low of 7. Tomorrow, we can expect it to be cloudy with possible showers and a high of 20. And Wednesday, mix of sun and clouds with a high of 21. I'm Melissa Brush with the Ottawa Valley's breaking and local news.

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1: Here's the Ottawa Valley's three-day forecast. Today, we'll have a mix of sun and clouds with a high of 17. Tonight, we'll have cloudy periods and we'll get down to a low of 7. Tomorrow, we can expect it to be cloudy with possible showers and a high of 20. And Wednesday, mix of sun and clouds with a high of 21. I'm Melissa Brush with the Ottawa Valley's breaking and local news.

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1: Good morning. Looking at a high of just 17 today. Here's what's happening in Pembroke and Petawawa. OBP and Deep River police officers are responding to unverified information about the stabbing incident in Deep River earlier this week. Steve Berard in the news department has more.
2: Police are warning people not to share unverified information about the September 9th stabbing in Deep River. The OPP and Deep River Police Service say photos, videos, and claims about a possible suspect are circulating online, but none of that information has been confirmed. One person suffered life-threatening injuries in the incident near McElligott Drive around 4:30 in the afternoon on Wednesday, September 9th. Police say sharing unconfirmed material could interfere with the investigation and affect witness evidence. In the newsroom, I'm Steve Berard.
1: Tourism operators across the Ottawa Valley and surrounding areas will have a chance to learn more about using artificial intelligence in their business. The Ontario Highlands Tourism Organization is hosting its virtual annual general meeting on October the 7th, starting at 10 a.m. The featured session will look at practical AI applications, including reducing costs, streamlining everyday work, and supporting marketing. And Petawawa residents are being warned about a door-to-door donation scam involving the local Special Olympic organization. The town says people are not knocking on doors claiming to represent Petawawa and area Special Olympics, but the organization does not collect donations this way. In sports, Toronto beat Baltimore 8-1, moving the Blue Jays to within one game of Cleveland for the final American League wildcard spot. In the CFL, Toronto beat Ottawa 28-23, Winnipeg down Saskatchewan 19-6, Edmonton crushed Calgary 53-16, and BC beat Montreal 48-29. And on the American side of things, in the NFL, Buffalo edged Houston 36-31, while Detroit beat New Orleans 31-30 in overtime. The Giants beat Dallas 28-20. And Chicago topped Carolina 59-37. I'm Al LeBlanc with the news that keeps you connected to where you live. Pembroke and Petawawa's three-day weather is next.
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1: Here's the Valley's three-day forecast from the MyFM Weather Center. A mix of sun and clouds today with a high of 17, UV index of 5 or moderate. Tonight, clear with a low of 5. Tomorrow, a cloudy day with a 60% chance of showers. Windy with a high of 18. And Wednesday, a mix of sun and clouds with a high of 24. I'm Al LeBlanc with Pembroke and Petawawa's breaking and local news.

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1: Good morning, I'm Richard Evans. Time for What's Good in the Valley, where we catch up with local newsmakers and people doing interesting things in the community.
2: A large crowd gathered in Petawawa Saturday to support local food banks and the Renfrew County Special Olympics. The third annual Emergency and Protected Services United event brought first responders from across the Ottawa Valley together for obstacle courses based on their day-to-day work, including pulling a fire truck and carrying dummies on stretchers. Organizer Alicia Beavis says the event is growing beyond Petawawa and the surrounding area.
3: Today is really about celebrating who we are. 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
2: Beavis also recognized the families of first responders for the sacrifices they make.
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2: The final total amount of money raised at the event is still being calculated.
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1: Here's the Valley's three-day forecast from the MyFM Weather Center. A mix of sun and clouds today with a high of 17, UV index of 5 or moderate. Tonight, clear with a low of 5. Tomorrow, a cloudy day with a 60% chance of showers. Windy with a high of 18. And Wednesday, a mix of sun and clouds with a high of 24. I'm Al LeBlanc with Pembroke and Petawawa's breaking and local news.

0: 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Here's what's happening in Pembroke Petawawa.
1: Good morning, I'm Richard Evans. Here's what's coming up in the Upper Ottawa Valley over the next 48 hours. It's everything you need to know.
2: The next couple of days are a good reminder that community activities don't have to be complicated to be worthwhile. 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I'm Steve Berard, and that's what's happening around town.
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1: Good morning. Getting a sneak peek of fall today. Here's what's happening in Pembroke and Petawawa. The town of Petawawa is warning residents to be cautious if someone comes to your door asking for donations on behalf of Petawawa and Area Special Olympics. Town staff say those solicitations are not legitimate because the organization raises money through corporate donation and special events. Anyone who believes that they may have been targeted is asked to contact the OPP. Speaking of police, OPP and Deep River police officers are responding after unverified information about a stabbing incident in Deep River, which has been circulating on social media. Steve Berard in the news department has more.
2: The investigation into a stabbing in Deep River is continuing, and police are asking the public to stop spreading information about the case on social media. The OPP and Deep River Police Service say they're aware of posts claiming to identify a suspect, but police have not identified anyone or confirmed those claims. One person was taken to hospital with life-threatening injuries after the incident near McElligott Drive on the afternoon of September 9th. In the newsroom, I'm Steve Berard.
1: And the Ontario Highlands Tourism Organization is getting ready for its annual general meeting next month, with artificial intelligence set to be the major focus. The virtual meeting is happening on October the 7th at 10 a.m. After regular AGM business and board nominations, tourism operators will hear practical ways AI can save time, improve marketing, and support the guest experience. We have full details up on our website right now. In sports, Toronto beat Baltimore 8-1, moving the Blue Jays to within one game of Cleveland for the final American League wildcard spot. In the CFL, Toronto beat Ottawa 28-23, Winnipeg down Saskatchewan 19-6, Edmonton crushed Calgary 53-16, and BC beat Montreal 48-29. And on the American side of things, in the NFL, Buffalo edged Houston 36-31, while Detroit beat New Orleans 31-30 in overtime. The Giants beat Dallas 28-20. And Chicago topped Carolina 59-37. I'm Matt LeBlanc with the news that keeps you connected to where you live. Pembroke and Petawawa's three-day weather is next.
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1: Here's the Valley's three-day forecast from the MyFM Weather Center. A mix of sun and clouds today with a high of 17, UV index of 5 or moderate. Tonight, clear with a low of 5. Tomorrow, a cloudy day with a 60% chance of showers. Windy with a high of 18. And Wednesday, a mixed sun and clouds with a high of 24. I'm Al LeBlanc with Pembroke and Petawawa's breaking and local news.

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1: Good morning, I'm Richard Evans. Time for What's Good in the Valley, where we catch up with local newsmakers and people doing interesting things in the community.
2: Emergency and protected services workers from across the Ottawa Valley came together in Petawawa Saturday for a fundraiser supporting the Petawawa Pantry, St. Joseph's Community Food Bank, and Renfrew County Special Olympics. The third annual event featured teams tackling challenges inspired by their jobs. Renfrew Nipissing Pembroke MPP Billy Deneau thanked the participants and organizers for their work.
3: When I look at our protective services in our community, they truly make such a substantial contribution to the well-being and safety of the people of Renfrew Nipissing Pembroke.
2: Deneau says local first responders embody the true meaning of public service.
3: Our police officers, our firefighters, our paramedics, and so much more fulfill that definition every single call they get.
2: The total amount raised is still being calculated.
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1: Here's the Valley's three-day forecast from the MyFM Weather Center. A mix of sun and clouds today with a high of 17, UV index of 5 or moderate. Tonight, clear with a low of 5. Tomorrow, a cloudy day with a 60% chance of showers. Windy with a high of 18. And Wednesday, a mix of sun and clouds with a high of 24. I'm Matt LeBlanc with Pembroke and Petawawa's breaking and local news.

0: with Jamie and Lorena, 104.9 MyFM. Here's what's happening in Pembroke Petawawa.
1: Good morning, I'm Richard Evans. Here's what's coming up in the Upper Ottawa Valley over the next 48 hours. It's everything you need to know.
2: 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And for entrepreneurs, a virtual executive functioning strategies workshop offers practical ideas for managing the day-to-day demands of running a business. You can get all the details on these events and more at pembroketoday.ca. Just click the 48 in the news feed. I'm Steve Berard, and that's what's happening around town.
1: Pembroke's three-day weather is next.
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6: weather. Here's the Valley's three-day forecast from the My FM Weather Center. A mix of sun and clouds today with a high of 17, UV index of 5 or moderate. Tonight, clear with a low of 5. Tomorrow, a cloudy day with a 60% chance of showers. Windy with a high of 18. And Wednesday, a mix of sun and clouds with a high of 24. I'm Al LeBlanc with Pembroke and Petawawa's breaking and local news.

0: 104.9 MyFM in the morning, starting out this week with a stop on the MyFM Golf Tour. Yes, this is Whitetail Golf Club in Eganville today. You get a discounted round, those that book their tee off time. The round comes with the cart, all for one price, and it's a bang up deal. We're not done yet. If you want to tour up on Sunday, September 20th to the Renfrew Golf Club, Tuesday, September 29th, Homestead at Wolf Ridge Golf Course in Killaloe, and it all wraps up back at Renfrew Golf Club on Sunday, October 4th. We've been making these stops throughout the summer, and thank you so much to those that tour around today, Whitetail Golf Club. Well, another tour coming to the area this weekend on Saturday is the Taste of the Valley, stopping in Petawawa, town of Petawawa at the Civic Center, hosting this celebration of all things grown, created, produced, handcrafted right here in the Ottawa Valley. It's again, Taste of the Valley. Petawawa welcomes them to the Civic Center. Stop still to come, Cobden in October, and then Renfrew gets the Christmas, the holiday edition, into December. You can always go to totv.ca for more details.
1: MyFM in the Morning celebrates all things local. We start off with a belated birthday from yesterday for Ray Dick. A very happy birthday from residents and staff, Ray.
0: And a belated Ryan Chapman celebrated yesterday. Happiest of 31st birthdays, Ryan. That was sent in Love Your Wife.
1: And also a belated happy birthday to Norma Edgley. Happy birthday, Mom. Hope you have a fantastic day. Love your family.
0: All right, today, September 14th, another happy heavenly birthday to my nanny C. She would have been 100 had she stuck around. We lost her in 2022, so she was very, very close, but we'll still celebrate you today. Happy heavenly 100th, Nanny.
1: Yeah. Also, a happy birthday today to Naomi Rodriguez. Have a wonderful day, Naomi.
0: Isabella David wishing Isabella D a happy 14th birthday. We love her so much. Enjoy your day, Isabella.
1: Happy birthday to Tina Harper from your family. Have a great day, Tina.
0: Well, the time is almost here. Just after your 8 o'clock news, hang tight. We will have our first cue to call for Cash FX. Identify a mystery sound. You could win the cash jackpot. Coming up after 8.
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1: Good morning. Looking at a high of just 17 today. Here's what's happening in Pembroke and Petawawa. OPP and Deep River police officers are responding to unverified information about the stabbing incident in Deep River earlier this week. Steve Berard in the news department has more.
2: Police are warning people not to share unverified information about the September 9th stabbing in Deep River. The OPP and Deep River Police Service say photos, videos, and claims about a possible suspect are circulating online, but none of that information has been confirmed. One person suffered life-threatening injuries in the incident near McElligott Drive around 4:30 in the afternoon on Wednesday, September 9th. Police say sharing unconfirmed material could interfere with the investigation and affect witness evidence. In the newsroom, I'm Steve Berard.
1: Tourism operators across the Ottawa Valley and surrounding areas will have a chance to learn more about using artificial intelligence in their business. The Ontario Highlands Tourism Organization is hosting its virtual annual general meeting on October the 7th, starting at 10 a.m. The featured session will look at practical AI applications, including reducing costs, streamlining everyday work, and supporting marketing. And Petawawa residents are being warned about a door-to-door donation scam involving the local Special Olympic organization. The town says people are knocking on doors claiming to represent Petawawa and area Special Olympics, but the organization does not collect donations this way. In sports, Toronto beat Baltimore 8-1, moving the Blue Jays to within one game of Cleveland for the final American League wildcard spot. In the CFL, Toronto beat Ottawa 28-23, Winnipeg down Saskatchewan 19-6, Edmonton crushed Calgary 53-16, and BC beat Montreal 48-29. And on the American side of things, in the NFL, Buffalo edged Houston 36-31, while Detroit beat New Orleans 31-30 in overtime. The Giants beat Dallas 28-20. And Chicago topped Carolina 59-37. I'm Adam LeBlanc with the news that keeps you connected to where you live. Pembroke and Petawawa's three-day weather is next.
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1: Here's the Valley's three-day forecast from the MyFM Weather Center. A mix of sun and clouds today with a high of 17, UV index of 5 or moderate. Tonight, clear with a low of 5. Tomorrow, a cloudy day with a 60% chance of showers. Windy with a high of 18. And Wednesday, a mix of sun and clouds with a high of 24. I'm Matt LeBlanc with Pembroke and Petawawa's breaking and local news.

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1: Good morning, I'm Richard Evans. Time for What's Good in the Valley, where we catch up with local newsmakers and people doing interesting things in the community.
2: A large crowd gathered in Petawawa Saturday to support local food banks and the Renfrew County Special Olympics. The third annual Emergency and Protected Services United event brought first responders from across the Ottawa Valley together for obstacle courses based on their day-to-day work, including pulling a fire truck and carrying dummies on stretchers. Organizer Alicia Beavis says the event is growing beyond Petawawa and the surrounding area.
3: Today is really about celebrating who we are. Our police officers, firefighters, paramedics, court officers, correctional, protective services personnel, and guards.
2: Beavis also recognized the families of first responders for the sacrifices they make.
3: Service doesn't always affect the person wearing the uniform. It affects the people who love them. Today we thank you just as much.
2: The final total amount of money raised at the event is still being calculated.
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8: Here's the Valley's three-day forecast from the MyFM Weather Center. A mix of sun and clouds today with a high of 17, UV index of 5 or moderate. Tonight, clear with a low of 5. Tomorrow, a cloudy day with a 60% chance of showers. Windy with a high of 18. And Wednesday, a mix of sun and clouds with a high of 24. I'm Matt LeBlanc with Pembroke and Petawawa's breaking and local news.

0: 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Here's what's happening in Pembroke Petawawa.
1: Good morning, I'm Richard Evans. Here's what's coming up in the Upper Ottawa Valley over the next 48 hours. It's everything you need to know.
2: The next couple of days are a good reminder that community activities don't have to be complicated to be worthwhile. Monday morning, Baby Tales at the Petawawa Public Library gives babies and their caregivers a chance to enjoy stories, songs, and sensory activities together. Later in the day, Chess Club returns to the Pembroke Public Library. Whether you're already comfortable around the chessboard or just enjoy a friendly game, it's a chance to play, practice, and connect with other people. Monday evening also brings Council and Committee to Petawawa, giving residents an opportunity to hear about municipal business and follow local decisions. Tuesday offers more family programming with Storytime and Craft in Pembroke, while teens in Petawawa can take part in Anime Club and pick up information about the library's new subscription boxes. And for younger basketball players, non-competitive basketball begins Tuesday evening in Petawawa, focusing on skills, activity, and having fun without the pressure of a highly competitive league. You can get all the details on these events and more at PembrokeToday.ca. Just click the 48 in the news feed. I'm Steve Berard, and that's what's happening around town.
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6: Here's the Valley's three-day forecast from the MyFM Weather Center. A mix of sun and clouds today with a high of 17. You've

0: On what would have been my grandmother's 100th birthday today, September 14th, shout out to Nanny C. I know she's listening wherever she is, but she always had a beautiful garden, always had all the knickknacks and lawn ornaments. You and I were just reminiscing about the swan flower pot with the big backside on the swan with the curly neck. Oh, every grandmother had those. I swear my grandma had one.
1: Oh, for sure. And I still see them from time to time. And they remind me of my grandma. And happy birthday, Nanny C, as well. You're welcome. The history and timeline of porch gooses is what we're talking about now. And these geese seems to have a U.S. origin. So the 1940s to 50s, plain concrete and cement lawn geese appeared as post-war yard and porch decor in the U.S., inspired in part by real farm geese, the garden geese.
0: We're on to porch geese. My wife is right into this trend. Thanks to social media, it's come back full circle. 1970s and 80s was a huge staple. Midwestern U.S., all right, in the Ohio region especially, they say homeowners began sewing and putting clothes and outfits and costumes and aprons and bonnets. They would dress up their porch geese. This was the 70s into the 80s.
1: And then from the 90s to the 2000s, which is when I would have gotten my porch goose, the first one, the trend slowed down as modern home design and minimalist aesthetics took over suburban yards. But I had an American husband who knew I would eat this up and love it. Yeah. So he bought me one for Christmas, I think it was, with 12 outfits.
0: Oh my God. One for every month. And I bet you changed it all the time. I totally did. You would treat this thing like a pet, your little porch goose.
1: I loved Gertrude. I would drag her in the house to dress her, though, because I did feel a little embarrassed out there.
0: You don't want the neighbor seeing a naked goose on your porch. Come on, now.
1: She was modest.
0: You have some class. I'll give you that. You have lots of class. I'm kidding. 2020s. Here we are, just around COVID. Somebody dug this up from the past, posted it on social media, and the world ran with it. They are everywhere now. Look around. Porch geese, different outfits. We're coming into fall, Halloween. Watch for the outfits.
1: Absolutely. And ladies, and maybe guys who have porch geese, we don't judge. You will get so much pleasure out of dressing that thing each season or whenever you have some. I had multiple outfits for Halloween, I'll tell you.
0: Well, it is on our wish list at our house. I should say my wife's wish list, but everything is ours. So this will be our porch goose. And yeah, you're going to see one show up very soon. Probably right now she's shopping for one.
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3: Good morning. Getting a sneak peek of fall today. Here's what's happening in Pembroke and Petawawa. The town of Petawawa is warning residents to be cautious if someone comes to your door asking for donations on behalf of Petawawa and Area Special Olympics. Town staff say those solicitations are not legitimate because the organization raises money through corporate donation and special events. Anyone who believes that they may have been targeted is asked to contact the OPP. Speaking of police, OPP and Deep River police officers are responding after unverified information about a stabbing incident in Deep River, which has been circulating on social media. Steve Berard in the news department has more.
4: The investigation into a stabbing in Deep River is continuing, and police are asking the public to stop spreading information about the case on social media. The OPP and Deep River Police Service say they're aware of posts claiming to identify a suspect, but police have not identified anyone or confirmed those claims. One person was taken to hospital with life-threatening injuries after the incident near McElligott Drive on the afternoon of September 9th. In the newsroom, I'm Steve Berard.
3: And the Ontario Highlands Tourism Organization is getting ready for its annual general meeting next month, with artificial intelligence set to be the major focus. The virtual meeting is happening on October the 7th at 10 a.m. After regular AGM business and board nominations, tourism operators will hear practical ways AI can save time, improve marketing, and support the guest experience. We have full details up on our website right now. In sports, Toronto beat Baltimore 8-1, moving the Blue Jays to within one game of Cleveland for the final American League wildcard spot. In the CFL, Toronto beat Ottawa 28-23, Winnipeg down Saskatchewan 19-6, Edmonton crushed Calgary 53-16, and BC beat Montreal 48-29. And on the American side of things, in the NFL, Buffalo edged Houston 36-31, while Detroit beat New Orleans 31-30 in overtime. The Giants beat Dallas 28-20. And Chicago topped Carolina 59-37. I'm Adam LeBlanc with the news that keeps you connected to where you live. Pembroke and Petawawa's three-day weather is next.
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3: Here's the Valley's three-day forecast from the MyFM Weather Center. A mix of sun and clouds today with a high of 17, UV index of 5 or moderate. Tonight, clear with a low of 5. Tomorrow, a cloudy day with a 60% chance of showers. Windy with a high of 18. And Wednesday, a mix of sun and clouds with a high of 24. I'm Adam LeBlanc with Pembroke and Petawawa's breaking and local news.

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1: Good morning, I'm Richard Evans. Time for What's Good in the Valley, where we catch up with local newsmakers and people doing interesting things in the community.
2: Emergency and protected services workers from across the Ottawa Valley came together in Petawawa Saturday for a fundraiser supporting the Petawawa Pantry, St. Joseph's Community Food Bank, and Renfrew County Special Olympics. The third annual event featured teams tackling challenges inspired by their jobs. Renfrew Nipissing Pembroke MPP Billy Deneau thanked the participants and organizers for their work.
3: When I look at our protective services in our community, they truly make such a substantial contribution to the well-being and safety of the people of Renfrew Nipissing Pembroke.
2: Deneau says local first responders embody the true meaning of public service.
3: Our police officers, our firefighters, our paramedics, and so much more fulfill that definition every single call they get.
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1: Here's the Valley's three-day forecast from the MyFM Weather Center. A mix of sun and clouds today with a high of 17, UV index of 5 or moderate. Tonight, clear with a low of 5. Tomorrow, a cloudy day with a 60% chance of showers. Windy with a high of 18. And Wednesday, a mix of sun and clouds with a high of 24. I'm Al LeBlanc with Pembroke and Petawawa's breaking and local news.

0: 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Here's what's happening in Pembroke, Petawawa.
1: Good morning, I'm Richard Evans. Here's what's coming up in the Upper Ottawa Valley over the next 48 hours. It's everything you need to know.
2: A new week means a fresh round of chances to learn something, meet people, and get the kids out of the house. 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Storytime and Craft returns to the Pembroke Library, while Petawawa's Anime Club gives teens a chance to share their interest with other fans. And for entrepreneurs, a virtual executive functioning strategies workshop offers practical ideas for managing the day-to-day demands of running a business. You can get all the details on these events and more at pembroketoday.ca. Just click the 48 in the news feed. I'm Steve Berard, and that's what's happening around town.
1: Pembroke's three-day weather is next.
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10: Here's the Valley's three-day forecast from the MyFM Weather Center. A mix of sun and clouds today with a high of 17, UV index of 5 or moderate. Tonight, clear with a low of 5. Tomorrow, a cloudy day with a 60% chance of showers. Windy with a high of 18. And Wednesday, a mix of sun and clouds with a high of 24. I'm Al LeBlanc with Pembroke and Petawawa's breaking and local news.

104.9 MyFM in the morning, and to all those golfers heading out to Whitetail to enjoy our MyFM golf tour stop today. It's one of the best treats in the Ottawa Valley, I say, getting to golf Whitetail. Such a beautiful place. So kudos to those taking part and touring around all summer to these stops. We still have several left at pembroketoday.ca. You can check those out. You get your round and your cart all included, one price, and it's a bang-up deal that continues into the fall months. Hey, we want to thank Boulevard Pub, Bar, and Grill. Stereotypical Boulevard Fest is on this Saturday, supporting Music Healing Veterans. Such a big day for them, an unbelievable event. And they're sponsoring Cash FX all this week. We kicked it off this morning. What that guest was, what our jackpot is at, everything you need to know right after Ricky Martin. Live and La Vida Loca, 104.9 MyFM.

FM in the morning, Cash FX. It started this morning, and that's the first thing we learned on the show is people are excited for this. We had so many great calls, excited callers. Breaks our hearts to tell them they're calling, 3, 4, 5, all that. But we finally got to our 10th, and it was

0: Big Yellow Taxi on MyFM at Work. Counting Crows, Vanessa Carlton channeling their inner Joni Mitchell on your Monday morning. Hey, it's Adam Weeks with you. We started off our MyFM in the Morning Cash FX contest. Listen, play, win with MyFM each day just after 8 o'clock with Jamie and Lorena. And we'll catch you up through the day. Play that sound for you a couple times so when you hear your cue to call in, you'll have an idea. Discuss it with your friends and family. Work together to win the cash FX. We'll get into that in the next hour. For now, we have 1 day and 1 week left of summer officially. Fall begins Tuesday of next week. And until then, I don't want to see any pumpkins. The stores are filling up with pumpkins. It's too early for that. And for the record, if you're into Oktoberfest, in Munich, Germany, it actually begins this coming Saturday, the third Saturday of September, and runs until the first Sunday of October. So coming up this weekend, we can start into the sausages and suds. Make sure your lederhosen is clean before the weekend. We'll get back into the tunes here on your Monday morning. We've got some great stuff coming up with the Goo Goo Dolls on deck on MyFM.
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15: Here's the Valley's three-day forecast from the MyFM Weather Center. A mix of sun and clouds today with a high of 17, UV index of 5 or moderate. Tonight, clear with a low 5. Tomorrow, a cloudy day with a 60% chance of showers. Windy with a high of 18. And Wednesday, a mix of sun and clouds with a high of 24. I'm Al LeBlanc with Pembroke and Petawawa's breaking and local news. My-

0: Sophia Camara and Girls Like You on MyFM. Before that, Rihanna with Umbrella. And just a little celebrity rundown, because a lot of things have happened. A couple of things worth mentioning. Celine Dion delivered her first full concert since March 2020. It was a triumphant return to the stage in Paris. Great to see Celine Dion back. She blew the crowd away. And she announced in French, "I am well." Back on the stage. Now, Lady Gaga, real name Stephanie Germanotta, just welcomed her first child with her fiancé, Michael Polanski. And the baby's name and gender have not been disclosed yet. Now, over in Nashville, the airport authority unanimously voted Friday to begin renaming Nashville International Airport after Dolly Parton. They're working on how they're going to do this. A policy exception is required because the rules right now prohibit renaming properties after individuals who have been dead fewer than 2 years. But a fan petition is driving momentum, and this is going to happen now. Next time you fly down to Nashville, you might see Dolly Parton's name on the airport. That's a little celebrity rundown for you right there. We'll get back into the music in just a couple of minutes on MyFM.
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0: Michael Bublé and Home on MyFM. And more to come with Billy Joel on the way. A little Uptown Girl on your Monday morning. Adam Weeks here with you. Of course, we kicked off MyFM in the morning, Cash FX this morning. You want to be listening every day around 8 o'clock because Jamie and Lorena will give you your cue to call. And this morning, Tracy made it through.
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17: Here's the Valley's three-day forecast from the My FM Weather Center. A mix of sun and clouds today with a high of 17, UV index of 5 or moderate. Tonight, clear with a low 5. Tomorrow, a cloudy day with a 60% chance of showers. Windy with a high of 18. And Wednesday, a mix of sun and clouds with a high of 24. I'm Al LeBlanc with Pembroke and Petawawa's breaking and local news.
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0: Pembroke Petawawa's 104.9 My FM. We are coming up on the 6th annual Walk for Her. It's going to be held on Friday, October 3rd. That's during Breast Cancer Awareness Month. It's a fundraiser for the Pembroke Regional Hospital Foundation, the CT Scan Campaign. And it's a non-competitive walking event with opening ceremonies featuring the Military Wives Choir. 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
0: Let's make the most of this last week of summer before we get into autumn activities. 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Adam Weiss back tomorrow at 10 a.m. Your next chance to play My FM in the Morning Cash FX is tomorrow morning at 8 o'clock. And we'll get into the news here at noon.

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4: Here's the Valley's three-day forecast from the MyFM Weather Center. A mix of sun and clouds today with a high of 17, UV index of 5 or moderate. Tonight, clear with a low 5. Tomorrow, a cloudy day with a 60% chance of showers. Windy with a high of 18. And Wednesday, a mix of sun and clouds with a high of 24. I'm Al LeBlanc with Pembroke and Petawawa's breaking and local news.

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0: 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It is Emily. I am curious. There is 23% of people that say they would never do this unless they're forced to. What do you think that possibly could be? 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
1: 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I'm Constable Sean Peaver of the Upper Ottawa Valley OPP. 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
5: Here's the Valley's three-day forecast from the MyFM Weather Center. A mix of sun and clouds today with a high of 17, UV index of 5 or moderate. Tonight, clear with a low of 5. Tomorrow, a cloudy day with a 60% chance of showers. Windy with a high of 18. And Wednesday, a mix of sun and clouds with a high of 24. I'm Al LeBlanc with Pembroke and Petawawa's breaking and local news.

0: MyFM, the home of the MyFM in the morning, Cash FX. Hey, it is Emily. 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However, my memory is far too short for that one. 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You got to stay tuned right here to For My FM so you know how to guess tomorrow morning.
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0: In case you missed it, I will have the recap for Cash FX. That is coming up just after 2 o'clock. In the meantime, we got Olivia Dean.

0: 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It is Emily. It is time for your My FM in the Morning, Cash FX recap. And this morning we kicked things off. First sound, first caller 10. Tracy helped us figure out one thing that we know it is not. Take a listen to this morning's guest.
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8: Here's the Valley's three-day forecast from the MyFM Weather Center. A mix of sun and clouds today with a high of 17, UV index of 5 or moderate. Tonight, clear with a low of 5. Tomorrow, a cloudy day with a 60% chance of showers. Windy with a high of 18. And Wednesday, a mix of sun and clouds with a high of 24. I'm Al LeBlanc with Pembroke and Petawawa's breaking and local news.

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2: 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It is Emily. Well, your Pembroke Royals are off to a strong start this preseason. They beat Renfrew one game. They did lose to a nail-biting shootout on Saturday, then won again on Sunday. Now, I was at the game on Saturday, and they're looking good. They're looking strong. The goalie is unbelievable, and it's great to see such a good team back on the ice. Home opener coming up, though, right on the 27th on Sunday, so be sure to get out there and watch the home opener at the PMC. 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
3: 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They got their What in the Word plus a 2. In case you missed it, they'll have the MyFM in the Morning Cash FX recap coming up just after 5 o'clock as well. So stay tuned for that.

0: a.m. in the afternoon. It's Wendy and Keith. It's time for What in the Word?
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2: Brand new week and I'm feeling good, as Michael Bublé once said. So, Wendy, you're going to give us a word and we got to try and figure out what it is. So, what do you got for us?
0: We're going to see how this goes because I'm into a new jar of words, let's say. So, not my usual jar, so this could be, we'll find out.
2: What do you normally have in the jar?
0: Normally have a source, and this is a new source of word wisdom income.
2: That sounds like it's going to go off to a good start. What do you got?
0: Saccharin.
2: Saccharin. That's like a taste thing. So if something's saccharin, that means it's like overly sweet.
0: Okay, well, fine. I just thought you were going to... Okay. You got it.
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5: 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MyFM Local Weather Alert goes into effect 24/7 for every severe weather threat within the region. Severe thunderstorm warnings, humidity alerts, air quality, hail warnings, you'll get it all with MyFM Local Weather Alert. 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
13: Here's the Valley's three-day forecast from the MyFM Weather Center. A mix of sun and clouds today with a high of 17, UV index of 5 or moderate. Tonight, clear with a low of 5. Tomorrow, a cloudy day with a 60% chance of showers. Windy with a high of 18. And Wednesday, a mix of sun and clouds with a high of 24. I'm Al LeBlanc with Pembroke and Petawawa's breaking and local news. My-

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10: 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Do you consider yourself a manly man?
11: My wife certainly doesn't. I don't know. The idea of like being macho seems so crazy. But there are some things, though, I will say, that if a guy wants to be considered a man, make that move up, he's got to be avoiding. And we'll get into those next hour on MyFM.

0: Here's what's happening in Pembroke Petawawa.
1: Good afternoon. Clearing skies tonight, a low of 4 degrees. I'm Cindy Klein. One person was taken to hospital after a crash in Petawawa. Upper Ottawa Valley OPP say the two-vehicle collision took place Sunday in the area of Laurentian Drive and Dundonald Drive. One driver suffered serious but non-life-threatening injuries. Tourism operators across the Ottawa Valley and surrounding areas will have a chance to learn more about using artificial intelligence in their businesses. The Ontario Highlands Tourism Organization is hosting its virtual annual general meeting October 7th starting at 10 a.m. The featured session will look at practical AI applications, including how to use it to reduce costs, streamline everyday work, and support marketing. AI educator Emily Bailey will lead the session, joined by Somewhere In CEO Joel Greaves. Prime Minister Mark Carney says he still has hope that Canada and the U.S. can come to a deal on trade. In an interview with Bloomberg on Monday, Carney was asked to respond to comments from the U.S. president over the weekend that his administration could reach a trade deal with Canada, quote, fairly soon. Today, Carney said he welcomes the president's comments, and he reiterated what he has said several times in recent weeks, that he believes a mutually advantageous deal is still possible. Carney says they're ready to sit down and negotiate. In sports, week one of the NFL season wraps up tonight with Denver at Kansas City. Major League Baseball, the Jays begin a series with Detroit tonight. First pitch is at 7:07. NHL news, Martin St-Louis will remain behind the bench in Montreal for at least the next three seasons. The Montreal Canadiens announced today that they've signed their head coach to a multi-year contract extension, keeping him in the job through the 2029-2030 season. St. Louis was a finalist for the Jack Adams Award last season and has been a key part of the rebuild in Montreal, which saw them reach the Eastern Conference Final last year. Montreal opens the preseason on Saturday with a pair of split squad games against the Leafs. In local hockey action, the Pembroke Royals play the first game of the regular season on Saturday when they travel to Renfrew to play the Wolves at the MyFM Center. I'm Cindy Klein with the news that keeps you connected to where you live. The Ottawa Valley's three-day weather, next.
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1: Here's the Valley's three-day forecast. Partly cloudy tonight, then skies becoming clear this evening. Fog patches developing overnight, a low of 7. Tomorrow, cloudy, fog patches dissipating in the morning, then showers, a high of 20 degrees. Tomorrow night, mainly cloudy, 40% chance of showers, a low of 13. And Wednesday, lots of sunshine with a high of 23 degrees. I'm Cindy Klein with Pembroke and Petawawa's breaking and local news.

0: time in the afternoon. It's Wendy and Keith. Have you ever had an encounter with wildlife? And I'm not talking like a chipmunk. I mean like a real life big animal.
1: Yeah. So my mom was from New Brunswick. So every year when I was growing up, we'd always drive out there. So I've seen many, many moose in my time. I mean, obviously deer, like everywhere. But yeah, like lots of moose. I've seen
0: like up close and personal.
1: Yeah, bears too. A bunch of those. Yeah.
0: Well, since you brought up bears, the reason that I'm asking is because I saw like a bear in a tree. I did a little road trip over the weekend, mm-hmm. and I noticed people are stopping. There were police officers. People were pointing their cameras. I was like, "What's going on?" And there was just a black bear in the tree.
1: Just hanging out.
0: And it didn't look, I mean, I'm no bear expert, but it didn't look fully grown, but it also didn't look like a baby. It was like just right, like a teenage bear.
1: Yeah, I mean, that's, did it have his hand in like a big beehive or something like that? Like, all I picture is like, when you hear a bear in a tree, like it's going to be in there like Winnie the Pooh, essentially.
0: It was actually like, I think it was scared. It was kind of like hanging like upside down, was trying to climb up and trying to get a grip. So, and actually that brings up a point where my first reaction was probably not the same as everyone else's. Like, everyone else was like, oh, we got to get the people, like, cleared out of the way. Meanwhile, I'm like, okay, but don't hurt the bear. How are we going to get the bear out of this situation? Like, I was genuinely worried.
1: I'd also be worried, too, at people's inclination to walk up and be like, oh, there's a bear in a tree. Let me get my camera and stand underneath the tree.
0: Great social media. Yeah.
1: Yeah, exactly. Like, what do you do when that bear hits the ground?
0: Yeah, yeah. I feel like, obviously, don't want anyone to get hurt, but then I also want the bear to be able to, like, he's just chilling in a tree. He's just trying to live his life.
1: Let him alone, man. Just let him eat the honey in peace.
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0: it's the law. I'm Constable Sean Peaver of the Upper Ottawa Valley OPP. It is illegal to fail to stop for a stop school bus that has its red lights flashing. If you don't stop, you can be fined up to $2,000 and get 6 demerit points for a first offense. Once stopped, drivers must not proceed until the red lights have stopped flashing or the bus begins to move. Drivers should also be prepared to yield to student pedestrians and cyclists now that school is back in session.
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0: guys shouldn't do if he wants to be considered a man. Now, Wendy, what are some things that, like, if a guy that you're seeing does, puts up, like, a red flag, you're like, oh, that's not manly?
1: I guess I wouldn't want to see a guy that I'm dating, like, in one of those, like, race car beds. Like,
0: oh, yeah, sure.
1: You know, the frames? Like,
0: yep. I wanted one desperately as a child.
1: Yeah, but you don't want one now because you're a man.
0: Yeah.
1: You still want one?
0: Absolutely. But no, so somebody came up with a list of like a bunch of things that guys, or sorry, I guess maybe a guy, maybe let's say that, a guy would have that maybe a man wouldn't. So Velcro shoes.
1: Oh.
0: Would that be, if you saw a guy with Velcro shoes, would you think,
1: I mean, yeah, maybe, but I think I would be
0: like
1: more
0: 100% Velcro. Not like one strap across laces, fully Velcro shoes.
1: I've never thought of that, but yeah, I guess. Although I would be really jealous if they lit up.
0: My kids got them.
1: I love those.
0: God, I love them.
1: I know.
0: Over the top cologne.
1: Oh, yeah, I guess. But also, at the same time, as you know, I have no boundaries when it comes to perfume, so.
0: Oh, we've established this. Yeah, so that's another big one. Immaturity in relationships is another one.
1: Ugh, agreed, yeah.
0: Tattered clothes.
1: How tattered? Is it like something that they love and it's sentimental, or is it like they don't care about it, they just are wearing it because they don't want to go shopping?
0: Let's say you happen to be there when it's laundry day and you see the boxers laying on top and they're full of holes.
1: As long as it's not something other than a hole, I'm good.
0: That's an answer.
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12: Here's the Valley's three-day forecast. Partly cloudy tonight, then skies becoming clear this evening. Fog patches developing overnight, a low of 7. Tomorrow, cloudy, fog patches dissipating in the morning, then showers, a high of 20 degrees. Tomorrow night, mainly cloudy, 40% chance of showers, a low of 13. And Wednesday, lots of sunshine with a high of 23 degrees. I'm Cindy Klein with Pembroke and Petawawa's Breaking and Local News.

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15: MyFam in the afternoon. It's Wendy and Keith. And coming up next hour, we're talking about two pretty big franchises. We're talking a little Barbie, a little 007.
16: Yeah, it's all going to come to a head. And I promise it will all actually make sense for the most part next hour on MyFam.

0: Here's what's happening in Pembroke Petawawa.
1: Good evening. Partly cloudy skies becoming clearer this evening. A low of 7. I'm Cindy Klein. Valley Animal Rescue's attempt to run its empties donation program in Eganville has come to a disappointing end. The charity says for the second time since they opened it in May, someone has stolen the container box that holds the empties, which they use to fund their animal rescue work. VAR's empties coordinator, Lori Nadon, says they had high hopes for the program because Eganville no longer has a beer store to process people's returns. However, she says the thefts of their box at the Waste Management site on Sand Road makes it clear they need to move on.
2: So at this point, you know, if they're just going to keep stealing our containers, then maybe, you know, it's not the right place for us to be. Because, the cost of replacing these bins is so expensive, we decided that perhaps we would just discontinue Eganville at this time. And
1: Nadon says they'd be thrilled to open another location in Eganville if there's a business that can offer them space, ideally in the downtown. In the meantime, there are still donation drop-off boxes in Renfrew, Calabogie, and White Lake. The town of Petawawa is warning residents to be cautious if someone comes to their door asking for donations on behalf of Petawawa and area Special Olympics. Town staff say those solicitations are not legitimate because the organization raises money through corporate donations and special events. Anyone who believes they may have been targeted is being asked to contact the OPP. Suspected fraud can also be reported to the Canadian Anti-Fraud Centre. Local teachers and education workers are expected to take part in a province-wide day of action on Wednesday. The day, organized by their unions, is to advocate for publicly funded education, and educators are being encouraged to wear purple or red and be visible publicly and on social media with their calls for better funding for education and better learning and working conditions. Among the unions taking part are the Ontario Secondary School Teachers Federation, the unions representing elementary teachers in Ontario, the Ontario Public Service Employees Union, and others. Together, the unions represent 275,000 workers in the province, and the day of action comes as the five unions prepare for another round of central bargaining. In sports, NHL news, the Montreal Canadiens have signed head coach Martin St-Louis to a multi-year contract extension lasting through the 2029-2030 season. Around the Ball Diamonds, the Jays begin a three-game series against Detroit tonight. Toronto remains one game back of the final wild card spot in the American League. The NFL Monday Nighter has Denver in Kansas City. In local hockey action, the Pembroke Royals open the regular season on Saturday when they travel to Renfrew to play the Wolves at the MyFM Center. I'm Cindy Klein with the news that keeps you connected to where you live. The Ottawa Valley's three-day weather, next.
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5: 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The S&P TSX Composite Index was up 5 points to finish the day at 36,702. The NASDAQ Composite Index fell 146 points to 26,186. Dow Jones Industrials ended the day at 52,421, a drop of 152 points. In the commodities, the spot price of gold went down $82 to $4,326. Crude oil prices were up $1.71 to $101.85. The Canadian dollar is currently trading at 71.93 cents US. Your weather is next.
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1: Here's the Valley's three-day forecast. Partly cloudy tonight, then skies becoming clear this evening. Fog patches developing overnight, a low of 7. Tomorrow, cloudy, fog patches dissipating in the morning, then showers, a high of 20 degrees. Tomorrow night, mainly cloudy, 40% chance of showers, a low of 13. And Wednesday, lots of sunshine with a high of 23 degrees. I'm Cindy Klein with Pembroke and Petawawa's Breaking and Local News.

0: 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It's Wendy and Keith. It's time for What in the Word?
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2: Brand new week and I'm feeling good, as Michael Bublé once said. So, Wendy, you're going to give us a word and we got to try and figure out what it is. So, what do you got for us?
0: We're going to see how this goes because I'm into a new jar of words, let's say. So, not my usual jar, so this could be, well, we'll find out.
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2: 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What do you got?
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2: Saccharin. That's like a taste thing. So if something's saccharin, that means it's like overly sweet.
0: Okay, well, fine. I just thought you were going to... Okay. You got it! Just thought you were going to, you know.
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5: Here's the Valley's three-day forecast. Partly cloudy tonight, then skies becoming clear this evening. Fog patches developing overnight, a low of 7. Tomorrow, cloudy, fog patches dissipating in the morning, then showers, a high of 20 degrees. Tomorrow night, mainly cloudy, 40% chance of showers, a low of 13. And Wednesday, lots of sunshine with a high of 23 degrees. I'm Cindy Klein with Pembroke and Petawawa's Breaking and Local News.

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0: It's 6 o'clock. Here's what's happening in Pembroke Petawawa.
1: Good evening. Sky's clearing tonight. A low of 7. I'm Cindy Klein. A volunteer from Valley Animal Rescue says it's disheartening that someone would feel the need to steal from their charity once again. Lori Nedon runs the Empties program, which takes in donations of beer, wine, and liquor bottles and cans to fund animal rescues and the steep vet bills that they incur, caring for unwanted and neglected animals. She says their Empties donation box at the waste management site on Sand Road in Eganville was hit by thieves for the second time.
2: We opened up in May, and within 3 weeks, our containers that hold the empties were stolen. So we replaced them.

0: And last Tuesday night, they stole them again. And this one that was stolen this past week was one that I had put in there about, I guess, around the middle of June. And it was a deck box that I had bought from Canadian Tire. And it was, you know, in excess of $300.
1: Due to the high cost of replacing the boxes, they've decided it's better that they close that location. However, if there is a business in Eganville that has the space to accommodate them, they would be happy to try again. Nadone notes that Eganville is an ideal spot for their empties fundraising, as the town no longer has a beer store to accept returns. A two-vehicle crash in Petawawa has sent one person to hospital. According to Upper Ottawa Valley OPP, two vehicles collided on Sunday in the area of Laurentian Drive and Dundonald Drive. The injured person has serious but non-life-threatening injuries. Ontario's teachers and education workers are planning to spread their message loud and clear on a province-wide day of action on Wednesday. Five unions representing 275,000 workers in Ontario have organized the day to advocate for better funding for public education and improved working and learning conditions. Contracts for Ontario teachers expired at the end of August, and talks have stalled. On Wednesday, teachers are being encouraged to wear red for Ed and be active in their communities and on social media with their calls for better funding. In sports, week one of the NFL season wraps up tonight with Denver at Kansas City. Major League Baseball, the Jays begin a series with Detroit tonight. First pitches at 7:07. NHL news, Martin St-Louis will remain behind the bench in Montreal for at least the next three seasons. The Montreal Canadiens announced today they've signed their head coach to a multi-year contract extension, keeping him in the job through the 2029-2030 season. Montreal opens the preseason on Saturday with a pair of split squad games against the Leafs. In local hockey action, the Pembroke Royals play the first game of the regular season on Saturday when they travel to Renfrew to play the Wolves at the MyFM Center. I'm Cindy Klein with the news that keeps you connected to where you live. The Valley's three-day weather, next.
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1: Here's the Valley's three-day forecast. Partly cloudy tonight, then skies becoming clear this evening. Fog patches developing overnight, a low of 7. Tomorrow, cloudy, fog patches dissipating in the morning, then showers, a high of 20 degrees. Tomorrow night, mainly cloudy, 40% chance of showers, a low of 13. And Wednesday, lots of sunshine with a high of 23 degrees. I'm Cindy Klein with Pembroke and Petawawa's breaking and local news.

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4: When severe weather strikes, MyFM is your source for valuable up-to-date weather alerts. 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Severe thunderstorm warnings, humidity alerts, air quality, hail warnings, you'll get it all with MyFM local weather alert. 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
6: In my class, there's 33 of us. 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
8: Here's the Valley's three-day forecast. Partly cloudy tonight, then skies becoming clear this evening. Fog patches developing overnight, a low of 7. Tomorrow, cloudy, fog patches dissipating in the morning, then showers, a high of 20 degrees. Tomorrow night, mainly cloudy, 40% chance of showers, a low of 13. And Wednesday, lots of sunshine with a high of 23 degrees. I'm Cindy Klein with Pembroke and Petawawa's Breaking and Local News.

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1: Here's the Valley's three-day forecast. Partly cloudy tonight, then skies becoming clear this evening. Fog patches developing overnight, a low of 7. Tomorrow, cloudy, fog patches dissipating in the morning, then showers, a high of 20 degrees. Tomorrow night, mainly cloudy, 40% chance of showers, a low of 13. And Wednesday, lots of sunshine with a high of 23 degrees. I'm Cindy Klein with Pembroke and Petawawa's breaking and local news.

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